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Going to be on the first floor. It's going to be for a 64-year-old female with high blood pressure.

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1: 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It's going to be apartment 421 for a 79-year-old female, possible stroke.

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Central Station, one rescue, one rescue, one respond mutually to the town of Springfield, 12 Alden Street, the first floor. The 64-year-old female has high blood pressure. AMR does have a fly car on scene.

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Specialty Station 1, Rescue 2, take the response, 2121 Pleasant Drive, for the elderly male, vomiting, severe, upset stomach.

bus, you're going to be responding to 122 William Street. That's 122 William Street. For AMR, that's going to be outside for a 19-year-old female with a traumatic injury. It looks like the notes from PD state that a hook may be stuck in her leg.

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Three.

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0: Station 25, respond to Magnolia Street. That's number 2 Magnolia. I believe it's going to be a mental health eval, non-Q5.
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0: 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I think so.
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1: Chief, do you have somewhere where you want it blocked?
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0: A3's on scene.
1: Where is he?
2: Command 1. Truck 2. Respond to 782 State Street. Medical.

0: Don't get a bomb.
1: Arms on.
0: Yeah, we're being on scene with PD. Do you have an update on this?
1: Repeat, truck 2, you are on scene with PD. It's going to be for a female in her 30s, just breathing. It's going to be the employee at the McDonald's. PD is on scene for a possible stabbing.
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1: 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Rapala Street, again that is 28 Rapala Street, Unit 3, for a 44-year-old male with difficulty breathing.
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1: 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No need for EMF. 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

Central Station 1, Rescue 1, Rescue 1, respond to 153 Cardinal Drive, the atrium, room 36. The 85-year-old male who fell hit his head, complaining of pain and has a skin tear.

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0: 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The advisor is bonding to 834 Beacon Circle. That's 834 Beacon Circle. It's going to be for a female patient having difficulty breathing. Be advised, PD is already on scene for a disturbance that was happening at this location, and AMR is 5 minutes out.
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1: 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That's 370 Parker Street in the 5th District. It's going to be for a 64-year-old male having chest pain.

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Angel. We are responding to 1420 Allen Street. That's 1420 Allen Street. It's going to be at the Wendy's. Came in as a private alarm with a Zone 6 general fire alarm.

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0: They were not pointed by Robert Carmen, 27 Pleasant Street, Castle Apartments, Building B, fire alarm. In the last one, Robert Carmen, 27 Pleasant Street, Castle Apartments, Building B, fire alarm. 121.
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2: 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That's 172 Thompson Street. It's going to be for a 28-year-old female, possible stroke.

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0: Jack 3, be advised you're responding to 371 Central Street. That's 371 Central Street. It's going to be apartment 3R for AMR, that's going to be in the back for a male patient having difficulty breathing.

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1: Greasy, gotcha. Can't find response at 331.
2: Whistler 370, Fort Pleasant Avenue, 70 Fort Pleasant Avenue. The crossings of Lake Hill and Leak Street is going to be for a fire alarm. Nothing additional from the call taker other than it's a fire alarm and no smoke or fire scene.

Excuse me. Fontaine, Entity 70 Command, Homeland Story Branch. Branch, nothing showing, investigating. Center, Fontaine.

0: 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Affirmative. 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
2: 3, 3, 3, 3, 3, 3, 3, 3, 3, 3, 3, 3, 3, 3, 3, 3, 3, 3, 3, 3, 3, 3, 3, 3, 3, 3, 3, 3, 3, 3, 3, 3, 3, 3, 3, 3, 3, 3, 3, 3, 3, 3, 3, 3, 3, 3, 3, 3, 3, 3, 3, 3, 3, 3, 3, 3, 3, 3, 3, 3, 3, 3, 3, 3, 3, 3, 3, 3, 3, 3, 3, 3, 3, 3, 3, 3, 3, 3, 3, 3, 3, 3, 3, 3, 3, 3, 3, 3, 3, 3, 3, 3, 3, 3, 3, 3, 3, 3, 3, 3, 3, 3, 3, 3, 3, 3, 3, 3, 3, 3, 3, 3, 3, 3, 3, 3, 3, 3, 3, 3, 3, 3, 3, 3, 3, 3,

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Extension A163, extension A163, respond to 105 Woodland Heights for the 83-year-old female with abdominal pain. Again, that is 83, excuse me, that is 105 Woodland Heights, 83-year-old female with abdominal pain.

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1: Receive the 255 clear returning. 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

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Responding to 30 Castlegate Drive. That's 30 Castlegate Drive. Caller reports that their fire alarm is going off. 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

One, be advised, you're responding to 70 Harrison Avenue. That's 70 Harrison Avenue. It's going to be apartment 803. AMR is on scene requesting you for entry.

truck one? Federal Street. It's 101 Federal Street on the third floor. It's going to be for a 45-year-old female possible heart attack.

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1: Trying to get out of here, but we're clearing up.
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Truck 2. 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Second floor. Fire alarm.

conflict. Just be advised, 185 Hancock Street. It just came in as a fire alarm from the alarm company, but they spoke with the resident who stated that it was caused by the shower screen, so it was like a false alarm. If you want to just advise.

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1: Engineer, you copy that, right?
2: There is the engine.
1: Miss Eric, what's your engine name?So, Simmons, the second floor, Queen Street and King, are you across? 185 Hancock Street on the second floor, Queen and King, are you across?

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1: Another truck.
0: Truck 2 is going to be back in service. On the
1: transfer,
0: 2-16
1: to the shower.

Rescue 1 respond, Agawam West, 61 Cooper Street, Alpha Wing, room 115 Alpha, for the 88-year-old female, altered mental status.

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Rescue 2, can you respond to 62 Plantation Drive for the lift assist of an 82-year-old female who fell, daughter's unseen.

0: Brooklyn 1.
1: Brooklyn 1. Brooklyn 1. Responding.
0: Received from Field A1, showing you responding 0677.

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0: Units that will call, so there's 52 Gillette Avenue, 52 Gillette Avenue, Allen Street, and our Villa Street, as you call. It was given to me as a fire brush, but what we have is wires, power lines that are in a tree, and the power lines are on fire. And so is the tree, I'm assuming, here. Again, just have a pause. Electrical wires on fire close to the tree.
1: Seriously.
0: Being told per PD right now, it's going to be Gillette Circle, not Gillette Ave. Again, so this is Gillette Circle.

0: put us on seeds. We have a tree with flames in it. We have every source response.
1: Received. And are you in the EPD out there?

0: Lincoln, how can you 3?
1: Can you have EverSource respond, priority 1? We have a wire down in the middle of the road. Also, a large amount of flames in the tree.
0: Alright, so wire down in the middle of the road you've had?
1: Yes, affirmative.
0: What was the additional sound? I didn't get the rest.
1: Large amount of flames in the tree, spreading close to the pole.
0: As far as the wire, is it a large diameter wire or is it small?
1: Yes, thin wire.
0: A single wire, okay. And is it like pole to pole, house to house, or anything like that?
1: That's gonna be house to house.
0: House to house, received.

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0: 7 to Filer.
1: My apologies, sir. Sorry, 33 Archery. 33 Archery with truck 1, Sheldon and Maine, are your classes. I'm assuming for radio box 0899 at the Gandela Center, which is getting zone 1 general fire alarm. Are you on scene?
0: Affirmative, we're on scene. Two-story. Brick structure. Nothing shown, we'll be investigating.
1: See, two-story brick structure, nothing shown, investigating.

0: 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Iowa.
1: Contact 27.
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1: Seen from the shower, room 210. And we just have to clear.

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1: Tom's on fire near 3.
0: It's going to be a power line fire. Every door shut down, the fire shut off the fire. And every door just shut off the power to the line, and we shut off the fire. 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
1: So the power line, fire, Eversource shut off the power to the line, and you were able to control the fire. 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
1: Or did it come from a panic button in the elevator?
0: So, 1170 Carew Street, 117 Carew Street, then said go. It's going to be the Merrick Avenue and Buckland Street for your cross streets. It's a rescue elevator. We got several people stuck in the elevator on the Van Sickle side, ground level. Four people in the elevator. The callers indicated the elevator cracked open a little bit and it was shaking, and then the line got disconnected. 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
0: 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Janitor's here. We're going to lock out the elevator so no one can use it. They call the repair person. They'll just have to call us to take the lock off when the repair person gets here.
1: See, the generator's on scene. 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
2: Done. Yeah, it's going to be a negative. 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

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Repeat. 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Caller defined seeing any flames. 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
1: Number to Wales, was it 75 Union Road?
0: It's going to be 85 Union Road. 85 Union Road.
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0: 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Truck 3. District Chief 2. Respond to 1941 Wilbraham Road. Accident extrication.
1: It's over here at 85 units. Turns out it was steam coming out of the furnace. Springfield, stand down.
0: To 1941 Wilbraham Road, 1941 Wilbraham Road, Parker Street and Princess Warrior crosses. We got a motor vehicle accident with extrications, two car accident, injuries, and entrapment.

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0: So I'm on a rescue squad, engine 2, truck 3, and chief 2. We got a 2-car accident. We got a black Chevy Traverse versus a silver 4-door car. Again, they're indicating that there's injuries and entrapment.
1: Pursuit.

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Picture the motor vehicle accident, sir. 622 Cotter Street, 622 Cotter Street, Progress Avenue, Brookdale Drive, your cross. Again, motor vehicle accident, 2 accident with injuries, 2 gray vehicles, no hazards and no entrapment at this time. We got 1 car blocking traffic. That's what I'm about.

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2: 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The details for me?
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2: 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And AMR is already on scene in the first rig, is that correct?
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1: 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You can put in District Tracking Service. PD is going to remain in control of the scene.
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0: Ready, sir. 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
1: Central 2, station 2, rescue 2, rescue 2, respond 702 Southwest Field 3, soldier on, apartment 202. Officers requesting EMS for a 63-year-old male throwing up bile for 2 days with pain in his left side.

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0: 20. Med 20 is clear, Noble returning in service. 577 at 40.
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one engine, when if you could first respond to Agawam East at 464 Main Street. 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

Truck 1, you respond to 20. It's going to be in the 7th District. It's going to be at the medical center. They're requesting you use the rear door for a male that keeps passing out.

0: Station 20, Station 12, EMS Mutual Aid Request, Town of Agawam, 464 Main Street, the Agawam East Nursing Home. Looking for a primary response for a 70-year-old female who was previously unresponsive but is now awake and breathing with altered mental. Again, Station 12, EMS Mutual Aid Request, Town of Agawam, 464 Main Street, Agawam East Nursing Home. Looking for a primary response for a 70-year-old female previously unresponsive but is now awake, breathing with altered mental.
1: Kelly 1, Stroke, responding to Stroke Bridge. Would you repeat that address for us, please? Again.
2: 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It's going to be 2626 Cedar Street in Sturbridge.
0: 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So, Medicare, your patient is going to be an 89-year-old female. She's also having altered mental.
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0: 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Your cross street is Oak Street and Walnut mm-hmm. Street. It's going to be at the Benson Park Package Store parking lot. Can we for a medical call? We got a female party unknown age. She's having a seizure.
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0: central from engine one. Engine one. Engine one's going to be clear returning. 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

0: stand by for medical. Capital Fire, respond 41 Congamon Road for a female with difficulty breathing. No further information at this time. Once again, 41 Congamon Road for the medical.
1: Fire's on that.
2: Ambulance? Surbridge just notified us that Southbridge has one lane down at the West Main Street Bridge by the Big Bunny. They said if they are notified, they can let you guys through.
3: Copy that. We'll be here within about 5 minutes.
2: Please.

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Respond to Hancock Street and Tyler. Hancock Street and Tyler. At that intersection there, it's going to be for a motor vehicle accident. We got a black Honda CRV versus a blue CRV. Someone's complaining of injuries, and we got one car smoking. Blocking traffic also.

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0: Just what he say, okay?

0: Julie's on.
1: Mark, ETA is going to be 4 minutes, sir.
0: Received.
1: And PD's involved. It's going to be about 5 minutes to get there.
0: Received.

0: 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It sounds really muffled when you sound very far away. Do it one more time. Loud and clear. Thank you so much, sir.
1: Did you get my lock?
0: Yeah, two car NVA, PD control of the scene, and AMR is also there.
1: That's affirmative, and two being transported.
0: Two being transported, received, sir. Thank you.

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1: Austin Avenue and Fifth Avenue, the intersection of Watson Avenue and Fifth Avenue for a motor vehicle accident. We got a 2-car accident. We got airbags deployed. No one is trapped at this time, but there are injuries complaining of chest pain, and the engine is smoking from the gray truck.
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1: Thank you, Trinity. Stand by.

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3: 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AMR is on scene. We're going to remain until PD arrives.
4: 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One injury. 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
1: Sky Tower.
0: Tower's responding 91 Eastbound Road.
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1: Tower.
0: Tower's on arrival, 91 Eastbound Road, Western Mass Hospital.
1: Appreciate to have you on scene.

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2: Red Tower.
1: Tower's clear, 91 eastbound road, returning in service.
2: Received.

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1: 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My apologies, sir. 395 Porter Lane Drive. 395 Porter Lane Drive. It's going to be a common 113. It's going to be for a medical call. We got a female party who is having abnormal breathing. Is real.
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1: what's up, sir? Steve, with you?
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1: Okay.
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0: 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We got a 2-car MVA. 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

0: you think we're going to need an ambulance and
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1: Thank you.
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Station 3030 Fernwood Drive for the 81-year-old male who is lethargic and has a history of blood clots.

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1: 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We'll be investigating remaining on fire main engine 2S command.
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1: 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You're going to take 11 Wolverham Road. 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

SL2, Station 1, Rescue 1. 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Occupant concerning a vacuum.

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I don't know where the smell is coming from.

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0: 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We had a motor vehicle accident. We had a moped versus a white CRV. 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

Starman, the next EMS. Station 9, respond for a medical emergency, 190 Main Street, CSW. Fire alarm station 9, have the next EMS. 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Repeating this, 190 Main Street, the Hamden VFW. It's going to be for an elderly male, possibly aged 90. Fell and struck his head, sustaining a bleeding laceration. He's conscious and alert.

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0: 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East Windsor Ambulance and intercept with Southfield. I-91 South, area of exit 44, unresponsive male patient. 1402.
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2: St. James Avenue, Winchester, your call. 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Registry of motor vehicles. We did have this offline earlier, but it's back in service now, so I'm not sure why it's going off again.
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0: Fire Alarm Station 9, 21 Meadowbrook Lane, that's 21 Meadowbrook Lane, for the activated CO alarm. Homeowner thinks it's possibly a faulty detector. Again, 21 Meadowbrook Lane.
1: And the inspector out there, and then it was put back online. So do they want us to take it back off?
2: That's affirmative. They'll call back when you're ready to put it back online.
1: Hey, can you have them call on fire alarm, please?
2: Sissy.
1: Thank you.

0: Station 13. It's going to be for a blown transformer. The call. Hey, firm. East. It's going to be for a blown transformer on Prospect Street. Waiting for status. We are in contact with grid.
1: Okay. Did you
0: call
1: the phone because you did not get a
0: phone? We did not yet. We're waiting on status to see if it's fire related or if it's just an electrical issue.
1: Thank you. Sorry
0: for
1: confusing. We're going to get a little confused.
0: No problem. Yeah, it actually gets saved as a fire call. Sorry.

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1: 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I no longer see him behind me, but he was cutting through traffic.

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0: Is Amor with you? H-A-V-T, is Amor?

Southwick Fire, sorry, fine, to 201 Claus Anderson Road. Resident there is assaulting staff, maybe a Section 12, and one of the staff is injured, if you can stage. Again, Southwick Fire, 201 Claus Anderson.

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2: 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It's from house to house. We also got wires down. He did indicate that nothing is sparking at this time. 33 Sherwood Road, it's blocking the whole street per the caller. 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
1: 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52, 53, 54, 55, 56, 57, 58, 59, 60, 61, 62, 63, 64, 65, 66, 67, 68, 69, 70, 71, 72, 73, 74, 75, 76, 77, 78, 79, 80, 81, 82, 83, 84, 85, 86, 87, 88, 89, 90, 91, 92, 93, 94, 95, 96, 97, 98, 99, 100, 101, 102, 103, 104, 105, 106, 107, 108, 109, 110, 111, 112, 113, 114, 115, 116, 117, 118, 119, 120, 121,

0: 5 apartment number.
1: Dave, and if I was going to be apartment 14, and I have you on scene, 1-4.

0: Command 1. 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First floor. Medical.
1: Metro Company 2, there was a telephone pole affected, unable to get the pole number.
2: Over.
1: These two that are not affected, in between, it'll be the one that is affected.
2: Easy.
1: Same.
2: Raise the last one, see.

Medical at 201 Klaus Anderson Road, New Car Section 12. 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
2: Are they large wires and wires or single wires?
3: Large.
2: Large wires. Is that how?
3: 1434. And then we're going to get you another pole number where the total pole is down.
2: Steve, is it house to house or pole to pole? Is it house to house or pole to pole?
3: Pole to pole.
2: Thank you. I'll get you some ET. Stand by.

0: on 48 Chester Street, 48 Chester Street on the first floor, Central Street and right for all your calls. It's going to be for a medical call. We got a 54-year-old female who fell and hit her head.
1: Where is it?

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1: And you two, go ahead.
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1: Chief 2 and Engine 3 are on scene. Looks like cars are in the parking lot. Alarms are not sounding. We'll be investigating.
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1: There's a CentOS truck here. They may be working on the system.

0: And we're heading to repair to do a changeover before they leave.
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2: 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For the 68-year-old male who is being belligerent, dangerous to staff and others, and throwing things, they're requesting EMS.

0: Rescue 1. We're going to be on Route 255, Cooper.
1: En route 1540, I do have PD responding as well as they requested.

0: service.
1: The sprinkler company was there. 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They called in.
2: Depression. She also reports suicidal ideations on the daily. Again, that's 1353 Main Street at 1542.
0: 1516, how's this?

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1: 3-2-1 to Noble. Okay.

0: Hamilton 615. I'm
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0: 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We're going to clear up here in a moment.
1: Okay.

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0: care and drive for the medical. 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

0: paramedic 3 respond 14 call as and 14 call as the female patient having CHF exacerbation again. Medic 3, medic 3 respond 14 call as the female.
1: A3 from A1. You guys all set? And over there.
2: 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Keep you up here.
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0: 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That's 14 High Ridge Road. For the 59-year-old male who is vomiting and having bloody bowel movements, and it's 14 High Ridge Road. Calling party on this is going to be third party, not on scene.
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0: 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You'll have National ALS responding as well.
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Rescue 1, we're going to be on the air too, guys.

0: I stand by for a medical size tiny wood avenue. Skyline Station 25, respond and stay in the area of 5 Piney Woods Avenue. 5 Piney Woods for the male experiencing a mental health. He is combative PD, as I'm will be on him.
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0: 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So it does sound like a positive change.
2: For one for callback, please.
0: One for callback, copy.
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0: 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Quad 238, I'm seeing water down across the roadway. 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
1: Special Station 262, Rescue 2, respond to 462 Main Street, Heritage Woods. 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

0: 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Nearest pole, I have a SNET pole number when you're ready.
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0: told respond. 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
1: 5. I just have fire from 10-20. 10-20. 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

0: 238, truck 238, incident 1. Actually where that wire is, that's probably the best. I don't know whenever source would be out for that, but there's no sense on tying us up there for that all day.
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0: 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That's going to be a negative on the callback.

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Attention A163-T9-P13, 53 Mount Dumplin Road, 53 Mount Dumplin Road for the 9-month-old male fall with unknown injury. Mother advised he fell down the stairs. She's unsure if there's any sort of injury, but he appears fine. Again, that's 53 Mount Dumplin Road at 1742.

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0: Dolphins are one.
1: Called in anonymously. They were stating that they saw white smoke in the area and then were no longer seeing it. They weren't smelling anything either. And the cellar is no longer in the area.
0: You can put engine one back in service. We'll call that a good intent. There's nothing in the area.
1: Thank you, engine one. I have you back in service. Good intent. Nothing in the area.

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0: truck for responding to 29 Prentice Street for a medical. AMR is requesting fire for a 60-year-old female with difficulty breathing.
1: Figure one,
0: you're responding to the area of 77 Armory Street for this brush fire. The caller is seeing smoke coming from the wooded area. She's on the porch of 926 Worthington Street. Gray smoke, no flame seen.

0: 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I'll just put us on, see, I'll give you an update in a minute.
1: Please, Angel, when I have you on, I'll be standing by for an update.

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0: 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The caller is reporting that the fire alarm is going off in the basement. 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She's also blind and home alone.

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0: 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That will be a structure fire out on arrival.
1: We're back. 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
0: Arcing through the fire line. How did you guys get this call for us? Did PD request us?
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0: Receive, thank you.

0: 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Put Engine 7 on the scene. Nothing showing. Everybody's been evacuated. We'll be in this here.
1: Showing. Everyone's investigating. You'll be... Alright, everyone's evacuated. You will be investigating. And just be advised, it came in as Zone 1 general fire.

0: 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The 67-year-old male, difficulty breathing, stuck on the toilet. He is an amputee.
1: Really there, Engine 1 Alpha. We have a notch back out here in the front of 1391.

0: 7. Just be advised, we did just receive the clear from the radio box.
1: I received. I was just going to call. You can put truck 1 and just 7 back in service. That's going to be Steve.
0: In service, that was Steve.

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1: West side's en route, and you've been asked to go into the back door of the house.

0: If you don't have that number, I have a number for you.
1: Thank you. Go ahead, Angela.
0: Number's going to be 413-459-0570. Paul Bongiorni.
1: Thank you, Angela. We'll give him a call.
0: Angela, the firearm. That's going to be an accidental pull station. An employee was cleaning and pulled it. The pull station's reset. The fire alarm panel is locked and needs a key to open it. And no one here has a key to open it to reset the system.
1: Greasy Benjamin, that was an accidental pull. The employee accidentally pulled it. Panel is locked, so unable to reset.

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1: West side.